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1: Hot 96.7 with Audrey Hobart. That one is Sue Me. I'm Tanya Hayes, and I absolutely refuse to give up on summer, even though I did have a pumpkin cream cold brew this morning. But no, it's still summer, so I got to play some hit music. 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

0: Noah Kahan, it's The Great Divide on Hot 96.7. I'm Tanya Hayes, and you know, it's still time for you to have some summer fun at the Central Wisconsin State Fair. It's going on through Sunday in Marshfield, and of course, you don't want to miss it. They've got tons of entertainment in the grandstand. Like tomorrow night, they've got Chris Young, Saturday Blackberry Smoke, Sunday the Bulls and Barrels Rice Rodeo going on, and you can check out all of that. 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I always like to wander through, like, the cows and the pigs and stuff. It's a lot of fun to see what the big winners are. I don't understand the criteria for judging animals, but I do enjoy getting to hang out with them. 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
7: Wisconsin weather. Partly cloudy skies on the way for central Wisconsin for this evening. Temperatures falling through the 60s. Overall, should be a pretty good viewing tonight of the partial lunar eclipse with a maximum eclipse just after 11 o'clock. Temperatures, meanwhile, in the overnight period, cooling off to lower 50s. Sunshine on the way for Friday. Beautiful day with a high near 81. And showers on the way for the start of the weekend. Saturday, highs end near 80. From the WSAW News Channel 7 studio, I'm First Alert meteorologist Chad Franzen.

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I'm Tanya Hayes, enjoying a Thursday night. Getting you hit music from 1 or 8. This one is Yankee Squat on Hot 96.7.

On 96.7, I'm Tanya Hayes. Definitely going to have to step outside because we've got a lunar eclipse going on this evening. And we could see some northern lights tonight. We could get them both, you guys. I'm going to be so excited about that. Here's Dominic Fike on Hot 96.7. I can't.

0: Hot 96.7. I'm Tanya Hayes. Thanks for being here with me. 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

Partly cloudy skies on the way for central Wisconsin for this evening. Temperatures falling through the 60s. Overall, should be a pretty good viewing tonight of the partial lunar eclipse with a maximum eclipse just after 11 o'clock. Temperatures, meanwhile, in the overnight period, cooling off to the lower 50s. Sunshine on the way for Friday. Beautiful day with a high near 81. And showers on the way for the start of the weekend Saturday. Highs end near 80. From the WSAW News Channel 7 studio, I'm First Alert meteorologist Chad Franzen.

One Republic on Hot 96.7. I'm Tanya Hayes, and I gotta say, I have a new nickname, and Starbucks gave it to me this morning. I got my Starbucks cup when I got my beverage, and it said, "Hello, Pumpkin." Apparently, that's my new nickname. So just call me Pumpkin from now on.

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0: Hot 96.7 with BTS, that one is normal. I'm Tanya Hayes, and a lot of my friends heading to Chicago this weekend to see BTS. So hopefully they have a great time catching that live show at Soldier Field this weekend. Of course, when you want to know what bands are coming to our area, or you want to find out what's going on with your favorite celebs, or you just need some good advice, make sure you wake up with Corey with a K, because every weekday morning from 6 to 10, Corey with a K lets you know what's going on, and she gets you more music. 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

Partly cloudy skies on the way for central Wisconsin for this evening. Temperatures falling through the 60s. Overall, should be a pretty good viewing tonight of the partial lunar eclipse with a maximum eclipse just after 11 o'clock. Temperatures, meanwhile, in the overnight period, cooling off to the lower 50s. Sunshine on the way for Friday. Beautiful day with a high near 81. And showers on the way for the start of the weekend. Saturday, highs in near 80. From the WSAW News Channel 7 studio, I'm First Alert meteorologist Chad Franzen.

Hot 96.7 Post Malone. I'm Tanya Hayes. Thanks for joining me. You know, today is National Just Because Day, so do something just because. Maybe get yourself a little treat, or surprise someone with flowers, or write a novel, whatever. Just because. Because you can. Today's the day to do it. Here's Bruno Mars on Hot 96.7.

Midnight Sun and Zara Larsson on Hot 96.7. I'm Tanya Hayes, hoping to catch a glance of the Northern Lights tonight. Of course, we got the eclipse going on this evening as well. It's all about the sky. Here's Somber on Hot 96.7.

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yeah, it's Steve Lacy on Hot 96.7. I'm Tanya Hayes. Did you see the Dolly Parton tribute that the Buckingham Palace folks did? Oh, it was very cool to see. Here's The Weeknd on Hot 96.7.

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1: Central Wisconsin weather.
2: Partly cloudy skies on the way for central Wisconsin for this evening. Temperatures falling through the 60s. Overall, should be a pretty good viewing tonight of the partial lunar eclipse with a maximum eclipse just after 11 o'clock. Temperatures, meanwhile, in the overnight period, cooling off to lower 50s. Sunshine on the way for Friday. Beautiful day with a high near 81. And showers on the way for the start of the weekend Saturday. Highs in near 80. 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

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Here's Dominic Fike on Hot 96.7. I can't.

0: 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I'm Tanya Hayes. 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
1: Central Wisconsin weather.
2: Partly cloudy skies on the way for Central Wisconsin for this evening. Temperatures falling through the 60s. Overall, should be a pretty good viewing tonight of the partial lunar eclipse with a maximum eclipse just after 11 o'clock. Temperatures, meanwhile, in the overnight period, cooling off to the lower 50s. Sunshine on the way for Friday, beautiful day with a high near 81. And showers on the way for the start of the weekend, Saturday, highs end near 80. From the WSAW News.

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partly cloudy and a cool start across central Wisconsin on this Friday morning. Temperatures starting out either side of 50, some areas of fog as well. Mostly sunny skies taking over for the afternoon, turning into a beautiful day. Highs today near 81. Tonight turning mostly cloudy, not as cool with a low near 60. Showers likely Saturday morning, a few afternoon storms, highs near 80, and still a slight chance for a storm Sunday, highs then 85. From the WSAW News Channel 7 studio, I'm First Alert meteorologist Chad Franzen.

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partly cloudy and a cool start across central Wisconsin on this Friday morning. Temperatures starting out either side of 50, some areas of fog as well. Mostly sunny skies taking over for the afternoon, turning into a beautiful day. Highs today near 81. Tonight turning mostly cloudy, not as cool with a low near 60. Showers likely Saturday morning, a few afternoon storms, highs near 80, and still a slight chance for a storm Sunday, highs then 85. From the WSAW News Channel 7 studio, I'm First Alert meteorologist Chad Franzen.

0: I love it.
1: Hey, Mr. Hunter B, Ho Depot, any rap? 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Tell him, please, bro, Nella, to the cross, he walk around like Tito. What's up with these? 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

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Say Drake, I hear you like I'm young. 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And Baka got a weird case, why is he around? Certified lover boy, certified pencil after. 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

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Atlanta was the mecca, building railroads and trains. 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The settlers was using town folk to make them richer. Fast forward 2024, you got the same agenda. You run to Atlanta when you need a check balance. 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Little baby help you get your lingo up. What? 21, get your first street cred.

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Hey, hey, hey, hey, run for your life. He a 69 God. 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

Partly cloudy and a cool start across central Wisconsin on this Friday morning. Temperatures starting out either side of 50, some areas of fog as well. Mostly sunny skies taking over for the afternoon, turning into a beautiful day. Highs today near 81. Tonight turning mostly cloudy, not as cool with a low near 60. Showers likely Saturday morning, a few afternoon storms, highs near 80, and still a slight chance for a storm Sunday, highs then 85. From the WSAW News Channel 7 studio, I'm First Alert meteorologist Chad Franzen.

Partly cloudy and a cool start across central Wisconsin on this Friday morning. Temperatures starting out either side of 50, some areas of fog as well. Mostly sunny skies taking over for the afternoon, turning into a beautiful day. Highs today near 81. Tonight turning mostly cloudy, not as cool with a low near 60. Showers likely Saturday morning, a few afternoon storms, highs near 80. And still a slight chance for a storm Sunday, highs end 85. From the WSAW News Channel 7 studio, I'm First Alert meteorologist Chad Franzen.

0: broken the less that I care. 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

Partly cloudy and a cool start across central Wisconsin on this Friday morning. Temperatures starting out either side of 50, some areas of fog as well. Mostly sunny skies taking over for the afternoon, turning into a beautiful day. Highs today near 81. Tonight turning mostly cloudy, not as cool with a low near 60. Showers likely Saturday morning, a few afternoon storms, highs near 80, and still a slight chance for a storm Sunday, highs end 85. From the WSAW News Channel 7 studio, I'm First Alert meteorologist Chad Franzen.

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1: Too much. They trying to get me.

Partly cloudy skies on the way for central Wisconsin for this evening. Temperatures falling through the 60s. Overall, should be a pretty good viewing tonight of the partial lunar eclipse with a maximum eclipse just after 11 o'clock. Temperatures, meanwhile, in the overnight period, cooling off to the lower 50s. Sunshine on the way for Friday. Beautiful day with a high near 81. And showers on the way for the start of the weekend Saturday. Highs end near 80. From the WSAW News Channel 7 studio, I'm First Alert meteorologist Chad Franzen.

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Mainly sunny skies on your Friday with a high of 80 this afternoon, cooling off to about 60 degrees tonight with cloud cover increasing during the overnight hours, especially after midnight, and then a high of around 75 or so on Saturday with a chance for showers likely most of the day, especially around midday and during the afternoon. 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

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Okay, coming up. 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Photographers can now place bets on it. They can now predict. There are some predictions. So we'll talk about it. Coming up, we'll do your history lesson, things you may not have remembered about the 28th day of August. And baristas asking people not to order PSLs. I will give you details as to why. Sunny today, highs around 80. Going to be another beautiful day. Right now, Miss Olivia Dean, good morning.

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2: Good morning. Big congratulations going out to Miss Virginia. Justice Kelly won the 75th Miss USA pageant last night in Miami. She will represent the United States at the Miss Universe in Puerto Rico in November. Kelly is a foster mom of two, a nonprofit founder, and a children's book author. She's the first married woman, first mother, and first woman in her 30s to win Miss USA. That's awesome. Michael Strahan has quietly welcomed the baby girl with his longtime girlfriend, Kayla Quick. The baby is Strahan's fifth child. He is already a dad to Tatiana, Michael Jr., Sophia, and Isabel. Michael Myers was recently dancing ballet in Toronto. Onlookers watched as he danced. Dunkin' Donuts delivery truck recently broke down in front of an Alabama police station. The police Facebook said, "We're not saying officers responded faster than usual, but when the truck full of donuts is involved, you don't take any chances." Starbucks barista is allegedly asking customers not to order PSLs due to a contract fight. The boycott is being led by Starbucks United workers. The union wants customers to spend their money at unionized stores. Starbucks says it's bargaining in good faith and that many stores are open. A tropical wave in Atlanta could become the fourth named storm of 2026. The wave is called Dolly. Dolly was chosen 30 years ago, not linked to Dolly Parton. As of yesterday, Dolly was about 1,555 miles east of Leeward Islands and moving west at 25 miles per hour. Forecasters expect Dolly to weaken, though. CNN apologized to Dolly Parton's family after using a photograph of Dolly impersonator while reporting her death. CNN aired the image 12 hours after Parton's death was announced. The photo of Kelly Vaughn, a Las Vegas performer who often portrayed Dolly, was shown. Scammers are sending people brand new iPhones they did not order. Using the phone gives hackers your password, account details, and verification codes. The new scammers is a real risk to your money. The police say if you get an unexpected iPhone, do not turn it on. Today, National Red Wine Day, National Cherry Turnover Day, International Read Comics in Public Day, Bowtie Day, I Have a Dream Day, National Power Rangers Day, and Criminal Appreciation Day. That's some trending news for you on Hot 96.7. Good morning.
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4: Weather. Mainly sunny skies on your Friday with a high of 80 this afternoon, cooling off to about 60 degrees tonight with cloud cover increasing during the overnight hours, especially after midnight, and then a high of around 75 or so on Saturday with a chance for showers likely most of the day, especially around midday and during the afternoon. From the WCW News Channel 7 studio, I'm First Alert Meteorologist Beth Furman.
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Hot 96.7, good morning, it's Corey with Kay. Happy Friday. Let's do it together. Feels good. We are at the end of the week, and I want to talk about going to weddings. Have you ever been to a wedding, and you get there, and you're like, they're getting divorced. This is not going to last. I have been to one in my life, and yes, they did get divorced, okay? And that sounds terrible. I know, that sounds so bad. It was an old coworker. Like, yeah, this is not going to last. Photographers talking on the internet of predictions, they know that the couple is going to divorce. Okay, things that they have seen over the years, if they are a longtime photographer. One of the things that is a predictor of a divorce is the groom drinking too much. It's a common red flag wedding photographers notice when the groom starts relying on too much alcohol to get through the wedding. Okay, number two, which this one's surprising, the groom doesn't turn his feet towards the bride. One photographer said, I know it seems crazy, but... So, the photographer says, he finds in his years of wedding photography that when a groom is very into a bride, his feet is always turned towards her in photos. When a man constantly points his feet away from the bride in photos, comes across as if he's trying to flee. So it's kind of interesting to see. 715-345-0977. Have you ever been to a wedding and you knew they were going to divorce? What was that predictor? Call or text. I will share yours coming up. 715-345-0967. Good morning.

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Okay, so you go to a wedding and you realize this ain't going to work out. What was that sign? Photographers have gone on the internet to share. When they say, this is a crazy one, but if the groom doesn't turn his feet towards a bride, it's not going to work out. So, like, watch and see. Going to a wedding anytime soon, I'm curious to know. I say the groom is drinking too much. I say if either or drinking too much. 715-345-0967. Got this off the talker text line saying, I went to a wedding once and they each hung out with their wedding party at the wedding and not each other. It was the weirdest thing. It's like they didn't even want to be by each other. Needless to say, 18 months later, they were divorced. Interesting. Interesting. Okay, that's a sign. That's a sign for sure. 715-345-0967. What was that sign? You went to a wedding and you're like, eh, they're getting divorced. What was it? Call or text. Get a hold of me on the talking text line. We'll share some more coming up. Here's Dominic Fike. Good morning.

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Coming up, we will do our history lesson, things you may not have remembered about the 28th day of May, or August, excuse me. Sunny today, highs around 80. Good morning.

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1: Oh, morning. 10 days left till Labor Day. 64 days left till Halloween. 90 days left till Thanksgiving. Things you may not have remembered about the 28th day of August. 1963, Martin Luther King Jr. gave his famous I Have a Dream speech. On this date, 1986, Tina Turner received her star on the Hollywood Walk of Fame. 1996, Prince Charles and Princess Diana divorced. 2003, Britney Spears and Madonna shared their big juicy kiss at the VMA MTV Music Awards. 2005, New Orleans, Louisiana mayor asked citizens to evacuate because of Hurricane Katrina. 2009, Oasis split up. 2011, Beyonce showed off her baby bump at the VMAs. And on this date in 2020, we lost Chadwick Boseman. So there you go, some things you may not have remembered about the 28th day of August. Coming up, we'll get a check on hot headlines, get a check on this weather and more. Good morning.

0: good morning. At least 389 people are confirmed dead after flash floods struck in the Nepal-Tibet border region. Over 1,300 remain missing, including 63 Americans. The State Department confirmed that 3 American citizens were safely rescued. They are deploying a disaster response advisor. Washington also providing $500,000 in emergency assistance. The state collected $450 million more in taxes and fees than expected last fiscal year. That means the state surplus now approaching $3 billion. The next governor will have to decide what to do with that money. Democrat David Crawley was in Wausau and Marshfield yesterday. Republican Tom Tiffany was in Green Bay. Both say they want to get the money back to Wisconsinites. Earlier this week, Tiffany released his 8-point plan to lower taxes and reduce costs. Crawley, meanwhile, discussed his plan for badger care during his stop in Wausau. And wild rice harvesters in Wisconsin may see better yields this season. The DNR forecasts an improved harvest for 2026 after several years of below-average production. A wet spring followed by a drier summer created stable growing conditions for the aquatic grass. Peak harvest typically arrives in early September.
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2: Mainly sunny skies on your Friday with a high of 80 this afternoon, cooling off to about 60 degrees tonight with cloud cover increasing during the overnight hours, especially after midnight, and then a high of around 75 or so on Saturday with a chance for showers likely most of the day, especially around midday and during the afternoon. From the WCW News Channel 7 studio, I'm First Alert Meteorologist Beth Furman.

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4: Good morning. Happy Friday. Coming up 8:30. Got our half price deal. Do not miss out on scoring a half price deal to Lake Sherwood's Lodge in Rome, a $50 voucher for only $25. Coming up, if you are booking last minute travel, mistakes not to make, we'll talk about it. And Ben and Jerry's have launched a line of pillowcases. Got to give you details on that because they're going to be cool. We are going to see that sun today. Highs around 80. Good day to get outside. Here's Teddy Swims. Good morning.

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1: What's trending?
2: Good morning. Happy Friday. The FDA recalled Whole Foods guacamole. The recall was issued after a salmonella outbreak across 32 states, covering 3,000 dips, salads, and guacamole products. Pumpkin spice searches are down across the U.S. Last year, 64% of states went all out for pumpkin spice, but now interest is fading. Google data shows a shift in new flavors and routines beyond fall favorites. Pennsylvania's Hershey Park theme park under fire for disrespectful Dolly Parton posts on social media. After Dolly died, a fan posted a photo of a single-day Dolly ticket at $99. Hershey responded saying, "Our summer tickets are $49.99. After getting slammed online, Hershey Park posted, "We join the millions mourning the loss of Dolly Parton, whose generosity, talent, and spirit touched so many. Member of our social media team noticed inaccurate pricing information about Hershey Park within a post and intended to respond directly to that individual to correct it, not realizing the reply would appear as a response to a conversation about Dollywood. It was removed as soon as we recognized its content. Sincerely apologize." An iPhone was recently dropped from 100,000 feet in space. The iPhone 17 survived the fall. The Rhino Shield Air X case protected it. There was no parachute, heat system, or secondary layer of protection. The drop took 25 minutes as the phone traveled through temperatures that reached negative 60 below zero. And the Magic Mountain X2 ride at Six Flags in California has been shut down because two riders needed emergency brain surgery after riding it. A Hawaii woman named Pamela hit her head against the headrest. She did not regain consciousness for 2 weeks. 6 days later, Naomi lost consciousness and needed emergency brain surgery. Yikes. Ben & Jerry's has launched a new line of pillowcases called Ice Dreams. Each pillowcase goes in the freezer for 2 hours, then slips over the pillow for a cool sleep. The Ice Dream comes in three designs inspired by cookie dough, fish food, and half-baked. And a mystery tech mogul recently signed a lease to rent a Bel Air, California home for $195,000 a month. The estate spans 20,000 square feet and has 9 bedrooms, a resort-style pool, a spa, a private gym, a theater, a wine lounge, and many entertaining spaces. Celebrating a birthday today, happy birthday. You celebrate it with these celebrities. Honey Boo Boo turns 21. Cassidy Pope, 37. Leanne Rimes, 44. Jake Owen, 45. Jack Black, 57. Shania Twain, 61. And Jennifer Coolidge turns 65. That's some trending news for you on Hot 96.7. Good morning.
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8: Mainly sunny skies on your Friday with a high of 80 this afternoon, cooling off to about 60 degrees tonight with cloud cover increasing during the overnight hours, especially after midnight, and then a high of around 75 or so on Saturday with a chance for showers likely most of the day, especially around midday and during the afternoon. From the WCW News Channel 7 studio, I'm First Alert Meteorologist Beth Furman.
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Hot 96.7. Good morning. It's Corey with Kay. Happy Friday. Going on this weekend is the Central Wisconsin State Fair in Marshfield. Going on through Sunday. Chris Young going to be taking the stage tonight for Grandstand Entertainment. Blackberry Smoke tomorrow night. Don't forget about the Grandstand rides, your favorite fair food, and more. 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Did you go on a vacation this summer? I hope you did. I hope you did something fun for you and yourself. I'll be honest, I did not, but we have something planned for October. My good friend is having a baby, so we will get to spend a couple days out in Nevada. So I'm looking forward to that, okay? But there are some things you should keep your eyes on when booking travel, whether it's last minute or not, okay? And maybe you've been burned by this, and I hope you haven't, but possibly. So, scammers, they are out there. They are trying to take your money one way or another. And one thing you should keep your eyes out, scenario that could happen, is fake travel document websites. This article says one that we saw after the pandemic and certainly still hear about today are fake travel document websites. Since many people didn't travel for a year or two, they let their passport or TSA pre-check status expire. Once bans were lifted and vaccines became readily available, there was a surge in travel. Seeking to travel abroad, many people went online, found lookalike websites, claimed to help them renew or enroll in TSA pre-check. Okay, so that's one. Make sure you go .gov, things like that. Okay, number two, taxi overcharge. Be aware of common and long-standing scams of taxi overcharge where the driver claims the meter is broken, tries to set a fare rate or a flat rate over a typical rate. Okay? Unsecure Wi-Fi or hotspots. You get to the airport or wherever, hotel, and then you log in that way. Be careful of that. Have you ever been scammed while traveling? 715-345-0967. We'll talk some more things you need to look out when you're booking travel or traveling in general. But if you have a story, I want to hear from you. Call or text. Good morning.

96.7. Good morning. It's Corey with Kay. So I did get this text message. So we're talking about travel scams. And off the talking text line, I got this. I heard you're going to go to Vegas, Corey. Be careful of the tourist traps of taking photos with people on the streets. Because they charge you for them. Did you learn the hard way? Which I did know that. I've heard that before. So, that's always one thing. Okay, so some other ones on this list are strangers on the street, especially if you're traveling to a place where you don't speak their native language. Be careful of that. And ATM scams, saying I advise travelers to exercise caution when using ATMs or card readers at restaurants, bars, or other establishments while traveling. These devices can capture card numbers and PINs, and scammers can use them to clone a card. It recommends withdrawing cash ahead of your trip and storing it securely. Whenever possible, be sure to use the tap option at checkout rather than inserting your credit or debit card. I did not know that. Using the tap option is safer. Okay, good to know. 715-345-0967. Gone traveling. Maybe you got scammed while traveling. What happened? Probably nothing terrible, but sometimes it does. So you can call or text. I want to hear from you. Bruno Mars coming up. His song last week, Risk It All, I believe was number one with American Top 40 with Ryan Seacrest. Catch that tomorrow. Find out where he lands on the Top 40 countdown, 8 to noon on Hot 96.7. Right now it's Bella Kay. Good morning.

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It's Corey with Kay. Don't miss out on our half-price deal to Lake Sherwood Lodge in Rome. 45 minutes, and that goes live. 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Good morning. Here's your trend tip of the week. Now, if you're having a hard time dating, or maybe you just don't have a lot of time to date, try date stacking. It's for people who just don't have a lot of time. It involves going on multiple one-hour dates in one night. Most date stackers plan 3 dates over the course of 5 hours. If any of the dates go well, then you book a second date. Would you be willing to try date stacking? That's your trend tip of the week on Hot 96.7.

0: Good morning. At least 389 people are confirmed dead after flash floods struck in the Nepal-Tibet border region. Over 1,300 remain missing, including 63 Americans. The State Department confirmed that three American citizens were safely rescued. They are deploying a disaster response advisor. Washington also providing $500,000 in emergency assistance. The state collected $450 million more in taxes and fees than expected last fiscal year. That means the state surplus now approaching $3 billion. The next governor will have to decide what to do with that money. Democrat David Crawley was in Wausau and Marshfield yesterday. Republican Tom Tiffany was in Green Bay. Both say they want to get the money back to Wisconsinites. Earlier this week, Tiffany released his 8-point plan to lower taxes and reduce costs. Crawley, meanwhile, discussed his plan for badger care during his stop in Wausau. And while rice harvesters in Wisconsin may see better yields this season, the DNR forecasts an improved harvest for 2026 after several years of below-average production. A wet spring followed by a drier summer created stable growing conditions for the aquatic grass. Peak harvest typically arrives in early September.
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2: Mostly sunny to partly cloudy skies for most of the day today with a high of 80 this afternoon. Cooling off to about 60 degrees tonight with cloud cover increasing through the overnight. Mainly cloudy skies by the time we get to midnight. And then a high of 75 on Saturday with rain likely, especially around midday and during the afternoon. No severe weather expected, but a couple strong storms cannot be completely ruled out on Sunday afternoon. From the WCW News Channel 7 studio, I'm First Alert Meteorologist Spencer Furman.

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0: Kids. Wake up with Corey with a K and the More Music Morning Show. DJ, turn it up. 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Let's go. 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
1: Good morning. Happy Friday. Finally made it to the end of the week. I know we got here. We're good. Let's do this. Get through the weekend. Okay, coming up, People Finder going viral because of a dating app and what they're adding to it. Curious to know if you would want this added to a dating app or what things you would want. We'll talk about it. We'll talk about those dating apps. Barista's asking people not to order pumpkin spice lattes. I will give you details on that coming up. Today we are going to see that sun. Highs around 80. Good day today. Here's Zara Larson. Good morning.

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1: What's trending?
2: Good morning. Big congratulations going out to Miss Virginia. Justa Kellis won the 75th Miss USA pageant last night in Miami. She will represent the United States in Miss Universe in Puerto Rico in November. She is a foster mama too, a nonprofit founder, a children's book author. She's the first married woman, first mother, and first woman in her 30s to win Miss USA. Michael Strahan quietly welcomed a baby girl with his longtime girlfriend, Kayla Quick. It's his fifth child. Big congrats. Michael Myers was recently seen dancing ballet in Toronto. Onlookers watched as he danced. And a Dunkin' Donuts delivery truck recently broke down in front of an Alabama police station. They did Facebook this. We're not saying officers responded faster than usual, but when a truck full of donuts is involved, we don't take any chances. Starbucks baristas allegedly asking customers not to order the pumpkin spice latte due to contract fights. The boycott being led by Starbucks Worker United. The union wants customers to spend their money on unionized stores. Starbucks says it's bargaining in good faith. A tropical wave in the Atlantic could become the fourth named storm of 2026. The wave is named Dolly. Dolly was chosen 30 years ago and is not linked to Dolly Parton as of yesterday. Dolly was about 1,500 miles east of the Leeward Islands, moving west at 24 miles per hour. Forecasters expect Dolly to weaken. If the storm stays together, it could reorganize near the Bahamas. CNN. They apologized to Dolly Parton's family after using a photograph of Dolly's impersonator. While reporting her death, CNN aired the images 12 hours after her death was announced. The photo was of Kelly Vaughn, a Las Vegas performer who often portrays Parton. And scammers are sending people brand new iPhones they did not order. Using the phone gives hackers your password, account details, and verification codes. The new scam is a real risk to your money. The police say if you get an unexpected iPhone, do not turn it on. Today, National Red Wine Day, National Cherry Turnover Day, International Read Comics in Public Day, Bow Tie Day, I Have a Dream Day, National Power Rangers Day, and Criminal Appreciation Day. That's some trending news for you on Hot 96.7. 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
4: Some people would call him a loser. He ran for state office. He was beaten. He started a business. He failed. He ran for Congress. He lost. He was nominated for vice president. He lost again. But he knew only those who never try are the real losers. And Abraham Lincoln was no loser. Persistence. 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

0: Mostly sunny to partly cloudy skies for most of the day today with a high of 80 this afternoon. Cooling off to about 60 degrees tonight with cloud cover increasing through the overnight. Mainly cloudy skies by the time we get to midnight. And then a high of 75 on Saturday with rain likely, especially around midday and during the afternoon. No severe weather expected, but a couple strong storms cannot be completely ruled out on Sunday afternoon. From the WCW News Shell 7 studio, First Alert meteorologist Spencer Furman.
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1: Hot 96.7. Good morning. It's Corey with Kay. People finders going viral because they've launched a new dating tool called Stud or Dud. Okay, fair. However, the new tool looks up public records to vet potential dates. Users can enter date's name and see what public information exists. Women are using the tool to find out if potential dates have criminal records or not, financial property, or finances, property ownership, employment history, etc. are also available. Okay, with this set, it's very easy in Wisconsin to look up criminal records. So that's outside the fact. Other states, not so easy, if we're being honest. Not so easy. So, if you were to be a part of this, would you want it? And you start dating somebody new. What shocking secret did you learn about them? What's the thing that you're like, I wish I would have known that sooner? 715-345-0967. Start dating somebody and you find out something about them. What was it? I want to hear the secrets. 715-345-0967. I will share your story coming up. Right now, Olivia Rodrigo. Good morning.

0: 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People find her going viral because they now got a dating app, got a dating tool, got a tool called Stud or Dud. You can find out information about a potential date, like deep dive information. You can find out, you can enter the user's name, see what public information exists. When they're using the tool to find out if a potential date has a criminal record or not, you can find out financials, property ownership, and employment history. It's also available. I would assume you'd have to pay for this. Wisconsin, it's super easy to find out a person's public record like that, at least their criminal record. So I want to know, for you, what did you find out later on that you wish you would have known ahead of time? Good morning. What's your story?
1: We were going through some papers that he had in his closet while we were moving into a place together.
0: Uh-huh.
1: And I stumbled across his old stack of files that he had, and it was all court papers.
0: Oh.
1: Started going through them, and I'm like, oh, nice.
0: That'd be the worst thing to find out, especially if you're like deep in the relationship and you didn't know any of this. Things you found out about a date. What happened? 715-345-0967. Good morning.

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0: 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Most date stackers plan 3 dates over the course of 5 hours. If any of the dates go well, then you book a second date. 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

0: and I'm living, so we turning up. 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
2: Good morning. At least 389 people are confirmed dead after flash flood struck in the Nepal-Tibet border region. Over 1,300 remain missing, including 63 Americans. The State Department confirmed that three American citizens were safely rescued. They are deploying a disaster response advisor. Washington also providing $500,000 in emergency assistance. The state collected $450 million more in taxes and fees than expected last fiscal year. That means the state surplus now approaching $3 billion. The next governor will have to decide what to do with that money. Democrat David Crawley was in Wasatch Marshfield yesterday. Republican Tom Tiffany was in Green Bay. Both say they want to get the money back to Wisconsinites. Earlier this week, Tiffany released his 8-point plan to lower taxes and reduce costs. Crawley, meanwhile, discussed his plan for badger care during his stop in Wausau. And while rice harvesters in Wisconsin may see better yields this season, the DNR forecasts an improved harvest for 2026 after several years of below-average production. A wet spring followed by a drier summer created stable growing conditions for the aquatic grass. Peak harvest typically arrives in early September.
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3: Mostly sunny to partly cloudy skies for most of the day today with a high of 80 this afternoon. Cooling off to about 60 degrees tonight with cloud cover increasing through the overnight. Mainly cloudy skies by the time we get to midnight. And then a high of 75 on Saturday with rain likely, especially around midday and during the afternoon. No severe weather expected, but a couple strong storms cannot be completely ruled out on Sunday afternoon. From the WCW News Channel 7 studio, First Alert Meteorologist Spence Furman.

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happy Friday, finally making it to the end of the week. Woo! Okay, coming up, Ben and Jerry's, they've launched a line of pillowcases to keep you cool. I will give you details on that. We are going to see the sun today. Highs around 80. Tomorrow, Sunday, going to be cloudy, maybe periods of rain, but today going to be a good day. So make sure to get yourself outside. And don't forget, Chris Young is going to be taking the stage tonight at the Central Wisconsin State Fair in Marshfield. 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
1: What's trending?
2: Good morning. So pumpkin spice searches, they're down across the U.S. Last year, 64% of the states went all out for pumpkin spice. Now interest is fading. Google data shows a shift in new flavors and routines beyond the fall flavor. Pennsylvania Hershey Park theme park under fire for disrespecting Dolly Parton on a social media post. After Dolly died, a fan posted a photo of single day tickets at Dollywood for $9.99. Hershey Park responded by writing, "Our summer tickets are for $49.99. Well, they said that it was a mistake, thinking that someone was getting the pricing wrong, but then realized it was about Dollywood, etc. Not sure if that's so true, but they ended up apologizing for their insensitivity. An iPhone was recently dropped from 100,000 feet in space. The iPhone 17 survived the fall. The RhinoShield Air X case protected it. There was no parachute, heating system, or secondary layer of protection. The drop took 25 minutes as the phone traveled through temperatures that reached negative 60. The phone could still be switched on and take photos after the drop. RhinoShield teamed up with the aerospace company sent into space to test the case. And the Magic Mountain 2 ride in Six Flags in California has been shut down because two riders needed emergency brain surgery after riding it. A Hawaii woman named Pamela hit her head against it and did not regain consciousness until 2 weeks after. 6 days later, a woman named Naomi lost consciousness and needed emergency brain surgery. Ben & Jerry's has launched a new line of pillowcases called Ice Dreams. Each pillowcase goes in the freezer for 2 hours. You slip it over the pillow for cool sleep. The ice cream comes in three designs inspired by cookie dough, fish food, and half-bake. And a mystery tech mogul recently signed a lease to rent a Bel Air, California home for $195,000 a month. The estate spans 20,000 square feet and has 9 bedrooms, a resort-style pool, a spa, a private gym, a theater, a wine lounge, and many entertaining spaces. Celebrating a birthday today. Happy birthday. You celebrate it with these celebrities. Honey Boo Boo turns 21. Cassidy Vope, 37. Leanne Rimes, 44. Jake Owen, 45. Jack Black, 57. Shania Twain, 61. And Jennifer Coolidge turns 65. That's some trending news for you on Hot 96.7. Good morning.
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0: What game do you hate playing with your kids? I hate coloring with my kids. They never put enough color on the page, and they always get bored and just end up scribbling everywhere. Monopoly always causes an argument. We love to play Scrabble until someone can't spell, and then an argument ensues about how to spell. Not a Scrabble fan, okay? I dread Sunday game night when I hear we're playing Twister. That game hurts my body.
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Mostly sunny to partly cloudy skies for most of the day today with a high of 80 this afternoon, cooling off to about 60 degrees tonight with cloud cover increasing through the overnight, mainly cloudy skies by the time we get to midnight, and then a high of 75 on Saturday with rain likely, especially around midday and during the afternoon. No severe weather expected, but a couple strong storms cannot be completely ruled out on Sunday afternoon. From the WCW News Shell 7 studio, First Alert Meteorologist Spence Furman.

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Mostly sunny to partly cloudy skies for most of the day today with a high of 80 this afternoon. Cooling off to about 60 degrees tonight with cloud cover increasing through the overnight. Mainly cloudy skies by the time we get to midnight. And then a high of 75 on Saturday with rain likely, especially around midday and during the afternoon. No severe weather expected, but a couple strong storms cannot be completely ruled out on Sunday afternoon. From the WCW News Channel 7 studio, First Alert meteorologist Spence Furman.

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0: do something.
1: Mostly sunny to partly cloudy skies for most of the day today with a high of 80 this afternoon. Cooling off to about 60 degrees tonight with cloud cover increasing through the overnight. Mainly cloudy skies by the time we get to midnight. And then a high of 75 on Saturday with rain likely, especially around midday and during the afternoon. No severe weather expected, but a couple strong storms cannot be completely ruled out on Sunday afternoon. From the WCW News Channel 7 studio, First Alert meteorologist Spence Berman.

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your Friday with a high around 80 degrees, cooling off to about 60 degrees tonight with cloud cover increasing overnight, especially after midnight, and then rain likely for the majority of your Saturday with a high of 72. Couple isolated storms possible later in the day on Sunday as well with a high of 82. Couple of those storms could be on the strong side the further southwest you go. From the WCW News Shell 7 Studio, I'm First Alert Meteorologist Spence Furman.

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1: 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People are marinating their chicken in Minute Maid frozen pink lemonade. 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Now that sounds delicious. 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
1: Mostly sunny skies through the rest of your Friday with a high around 80 degrees, cooling off to about 60 degrees tonight with cloud cover increasing overnight, especially after midnight, and then rain likely for the majority of your Saturday with a high of 72. Couple isolated storms possible later in the day on Sunday as well with a high of 82. Couple of those storms could be on the strong side the further southwest you go. From the WCW News Shell 7 studio, I'm First Alert Meteorologist Smith Furman.
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Hey, happy Friday. It is T-Rav back hanging with you. Finally, Friday, headed towards the weekend. It's Hit Music Now with Bella Kay.

0: day to get out there and enjoy that big grandstand act tonight. We got Chris Young starting at 7:30, Blackberry Smoke tomorrow night, and then, of course, on Sunday, it's Bulls and Barrels. It's the rodeo starting at 3 o'clock. 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

0: 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Now, if you're having a hard time dating, or maybe you just don't have a lot of time to date, try date stacking. 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

Highs through the rest of your Friday with a high around 80 degrees, cooling off to about 60 degrees tonight with cloud cover increasing overnight, especially after midnight, and then rain likely for the majority of your Saturday with a high of 72. Couple isolated storms possible later in the day on Sunday as well with a high of 82. Couple of those storms could be on the strong side the further southwest you go. From the WCW News Shell 7 Studio, I'm First Alert Meteorologist Spence Furman.

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What a beautiful Friday here in the CW. Thanks for spending time with us today. I am T-Rav with Ariana Grande. 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

0: Noah Kahn, an orbiter on Hot 96.7. He is a Vermont native, and yes, he loves maple syrup. He says one of his favorite maple syrup treats is maple cotton candy, a confection made from spun strands of syrup mix with regular sugar. So think cotton candy, but the ingredient is maple sugar. How could that be bad? Listen, we love our maple syrup here in Wisco as well. I would definitely try that. I'm going to go to some fall festivals. I'm going to be looking for some maple cotton candy. I think that sounds delicious. Maple syrup does make everything taste better. Stay with us. More hit music. Bella Kay, Rihanna up next. I'm T-Rav. Happy Friday. 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
1: Here's your trend tip of the week. 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It's for people who just don't have a lot of time. It involves going on multiple one-hour dates.

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4: Sunny skies continue on this Friday afternoon. Absolutely gorgeous for the rest of today. Highs this afternoon near 81. Tonight turning mostly cloudy, patchy fog late, lows near 61. Showers likely throughout the morning hours Saturday. Some rumbles of thunder into the early afternoon. Cooling off Saturday with a high near 72. And isolated storms developing Sunday late in the afternoon with a high near 82. From the WSAW News Channel 7 studio, I'm First Alert meteorologist Chad Franzen.

0: 96.7, and we got Central Wisconsin State Fair going on, and what a beautiful day to get out there and enjoy everything that the fair has to offer. Chris Young, by the way, the big grandstand entertainer tonight at 7:30. 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But all of the midway rides, all the games, all the food, I had a corn dog that was the biggest corn dog I've ever had on Wednesday. We were out there. And also a bucket of chili cheese French fries. I kind of went over to an area and sat on a picnic bench by myself and kind of just put my arms out to make like a barrier because I didn't want anybody to steal any of my food. 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Today is a beautiful day, and it can be a great night to do that. Britney Spears, some Chris Brown, more hit music coming up.
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Remember, Saturday tomorrow, we got Ryan Seacrest taking over the airwaves from 8 a.m. till noon every Saturday. Starts with Ryan Seacrest in American Top 40, counting down the number one song in the country. That's every Saturday right here on Hots.

Todd 96.7. Well, here's a marketing campaign that even I would pay attention to. What up? It is T-Rav. An iPhone was recently dropped from 100,000 feet in space. An iPhone 17 survived the fall. A Rhino Shield Air X case protected it. There was no parachute. There was no heating system or secondary layer of protection. The drop took 25 minutes as the phone traveled through temperatures that reached 60 below zero. The phone could still be switched on, take photos after the drop. Rhino Shield teamed up with the aerospace company Sent Into Space to test their cases, and it was a success. That is, that's impressive. I would get that case probably. 100,000 foot drop.

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3: Wisconsin weather.
4: Sunny skies continue on this Friday afternoon. Absolutely gorgeous for the rest of today. Highs this afternoon near 81. Tonight, turning mostly cloudy, patchy fog late, lows near 61. Showers likely throughout the morning hours Saturday. Some rumbles of thunder into the early afternoon, cooling off Saturday with the high near 72. And isolated storms developing Sunday late in the afternoon with the high near 82. From the WSAW News Channel 7 studio, I'm First Alert meteorologist Chad Franzen.

We made it through another week together. What is up? It is G-Rev. It is the Drive at 5, giving you the most hit music for your cruise home on your finally Friday. The weekend is here. Thanks so much for hanging with us. It's One Republic now. It's Hot 96.7.

0: 5967, wrapping up the drive at 5 on this finally Friday. It is T-Rev, and I often think, are we living in an alternate universe? Pumpkin spice searches are down across the United States. I'm not saying that's a bad thing. Last year, 64% of states went all out on pumpkin spice, but now interests apparently are fading. Google data shows the shift towards new flavors like apple cinnamon and different routines beyond the fall favorite. Here's a theory I have. Don't change the flavor of pumpkin spice, just change the name. Call it flannel spice, and I guarantee you, people will come rushing back. Still too early. We got too much summer left, right? Kind of bright. Everybody's back at school next week. So let's enjoy this weekend. Thanks for hanging with us. Zara Larsson, Bella Kay, more hit music coming up.
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To the G, to the E, to the L-I-C-I-O-U-S, to the G, to the E, to the L-I-C-I-O-U-S, to the G, to the E, to the, to the, to the, to the, to the, to the, to the, to the, to the, to the, to the, to the, to the, to the, to the, to the, to the, to the, to the, to the, to the, to the, to the, to the, to the, to the, to the, to the, to the, to the, to the, to the, to the, to the, to the, to the, to the, to the, to the, to the, to the, to the, to the, to the, to the, to the, to the, to the, to the, to the, to the, to the, to the, to the, to the, to the, to the, to the, to the, to the, to the, to the, to the, to the, to the, to the, to the, to the, to the, to the, to the, to the, to the, to the, to the, to the, to the, to the, to the, to the, to the, to the, to the, to the, to the, to the, to the, to the, to the, to the, to the, to the, to the, to the, to the, to the, to the, to the, to the, to the, to the, to the, to the, to the, to the, to the, to the, to the, to the, to the, to the, to the, to the, to the, to the, to the, to the, to the, to the, to the, to the, to the, to the, to the, to the, to the, to the

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0: The Time of My Life with Benson Boone. It's Hot 96.7. Hey, by the way, this week's half price deal, we still have some left for Sherwood Lodge out in Rome. Beautiful place to get an awesome meal, whether it's late summer or early fall. $50 voucher for just $25. 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

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What is up? Happy Friday. It's T-Rav. Check it out. 1 or 8. 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

0: Sabrina Carpenter on Hot 96.7 in the C-Rav. I'll be cleaning up my mess, getting out of here after 7 o'clock. Tanya Hayes is in and hanging out with you until midnight tonight. On the way, some One Republic, Tame Impala. We'll also update that WSAW forecast. And then it's Tanya Hayes on the radio, hanging with you till midnight right here on Hot 96.7.
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2: Becoming partly cloudy for the evening hours. Temperatures falling back into the 70s. Mostly cloudy skies on the way overnight. Areas of fog toward daybreak on Saturday with a low near 61. Showers developing throughout Saturday morning, continuing into the afternoon. Occasional rumbles of thunder as well. Cooling off Saturday with a high near 72. Then partly sunny Sunday, a chance for late day showers and storms. Warming up with a high near 82. From the WSAW News Channel 7 studio, I'm First Alert meteorologist Chad Franzen.

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We're heading into the weekend with some Justin Bieber on Hot 96.7.